Undeserted desert and its bright nights, falling stars and homeless. To me, to me, to me, to me.

sun's coming up like a big bald head bogeying up at the grocery store. It's Sharky's day. Sharky's day today. Sharky wakes up and Sharky says,

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I think of those little planes up there flying around. You can't even see them. They're specks. And they're full of these tiny people going places. And Sharky says, you know, I bet they could all land on the head of a pin.

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Oatmeal Man. 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Hollywood. Hollywood. Hollywood. Hollywood. 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Hollywood. 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Hollywood.

0: real ugly real fast.
1: Are you watching this, Link?
2: Yes, sir. There's no points on you. I'm in 8 units headed your way.
1: Any suggestions?
3: Operator.
1: Get us out of here, Link.
3: That won't be easy, sir.
1: I know. We're inside the core network.
3: Yes, sir. The only exit I got near you is the Winslow overpass.
1: Off the freeway.
3: Yes, sir.
1: Fine. We'll make it.
3: Sir, I think I should say... Oh, shit! Look out behind me!

0: real ugly real fast.
1: Are you watching this, Link?
2: Yes, sir. There's no points on you. I make 8 units headed your way.
1: Any suggestions?
2: Turn right.
1: Right, now.
2: Now, straight here, go to the next bench, you'll hit a connecting tunnel to the 101.
1: Got it.
2: Sir, are you sure about this? The freeway, I mean. It's dangerous. In 14 years of operating, I have never seen...
1: Link, what did I tell you?
2: Yes, sir. I do, sir. Winslow Overpass, I'll be ready for you.
1: Good man.
3: You always told me to stay off the freeway.
1: Yes, that's true.
3: You said it was suicide.
1: Then let us hope that I was wrong.
2: Operator.
4: Link, it's Niobe. We've been sent to bring you in. I need to talk to Morpheus.
2: Believe me, Niobe, he needs you.
4: Where is he?
2: Just follow the sirens.
5: Repeat, they're approaching the...
6: We have them now.
7: The Exile is the primary target.

0: and I'm gonna make you nice and tough and strong, like a fucking robot gangster number one, eh?
1: Gangster number one.
0: Boom.
1: Boom.
0: Yeah, champion, from now on, I'm gonna be your daddy, for real.
1: You're gonna be Chappie's daddy?
0: What's up?
1: Nothing.
0: What's that, Chappie?
1: It's nothing.
0: Show me.
1: It's mommy.
0: Chappie, if you want to be in the gang, you have to be cool like daddy. Put the thing down. Now, if you want to be cool, you have to act cool. Look how daddy walks. Look how cool he is. You need to keep a gangster, Chappie.
1: You need to keep a gangster.
0: Yeah, you need to be cool.
1: Don't laugh, I'm being cool.
0: No, it's cool. Even when you put a gun, you have to be cool like this. Boom. Now you try.
1: Die, fuck, mother. Boom.
0: Yes, Chappie. That's what you do when you shoot, motherfucker.
1: No, I can't shoot people.
0: What?
1: I can't shoot them, they didn't do anything to me.
0: Yeah, but what happens if he pulls a gun on you?
1: Titanium? I'm invincible, America says.
2: Yeah, but even if you're invincible, you can't let a motherfucker disrespect you, homes.
0: How are you gonna do the heist with us if you don't shoot people?
1: I can't do a heist. A heist is a crime. I promise my maker.
0: Chappie, you're doing so fucking well. Why do you have to fuck it up acting like a little pet?
2: No. Ah. It's okay. Hey.
1: I promised.
2: Hey, it's okay. Hey, let's worry about that later, okay? I got this, all right? You're doing well. If somebody really disrespects you, you can deal with them without using a gun.
1: See this?
2: Just stick the knife in. And they can relax and go to sleep.
0: Yeah, you can just make them go sleepy weepy. It's like a nice thing. It feels nice, Chappie.
2: Take the knife.
1: Take the knife. Go sleepy weepy. Go like that. Yeah. You want to sleep?
0: No.
1: You want to sleep?
0: No, Chappie. For daddy's special
3: already,
0: times.
3: Daddy's not tired. He's already slept.
1: What is it, Daddy?
0: Real gangsters use this.

0: nice nut. Check, please, let's see you.
1: I've got blinks. Okay, we're just gonna do some stuff to get ready for the heist.
2: No, but...
1: No, not crimes. Like special gang stuff.
2: Special gang stuff?
1: Yes, you wanna come with, Jeff?
2: Yeah, I wanna come with.

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Yeah, they check it out. Yeah, they check it out. Yeah, they check it out. Yeah, they check it out. Yeah, they check it out. Yeah, they check it out. Yeah, they check it out. Yeah, they check it out. Yeah, they check it out. Yeah, they

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will not control me. 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

100 billion galaxies. And about 1/5 or so of them have Earth-sized planets going around them. We're talking about out of 100 billion stars in the

And I'm going to say this and I'm going to end mine. All of y'all that box, if you ain't down for the Africans here in the United States, right, period, point blank, if you ain't down for the ones that suffered in South Africa from apartheid and shit, damn it, you need to step your punk ass to the side and let us brothers and us Africans step in and start putting some foot.